0: this quick invitation to join Dr. Youssef right here next time for the next episode of Leading the Way. 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

0: in 2005. Now, 21 years later, Patrick says they've still got it when it comes to this family fun competition.
1: We each shot on the Monday, which is a 200 singles target event. And for this one event every year, they take the combination of your total score and you shoot essentially as a team. We ended up with 398 out of 400. We each shot 199. And that won us parent child for the fifth time, which we believe is a record there.
0: And the English family are cattle producers near Rivers and are one of seven finalists for a National Environmental Award honoring beef producers who are committed to environmental stewardship and sustainable practices. Back in February, Connor and Kyla, alongside Connor's parents, Brian and Leanne, received this year's Manitoba Environmental Stewardship Award at the Manitoba Beef Producers AGM. English family will now represent Manitoba as its nominee for the Canadian Cattle Association's National Award at this evening's ceremony in Winnipeg. Connor shared his thoughts.
2: The Prairie provinces all have a recipient, BC, Alberta, Saskatchewan, Manitoba, Ontario does as well, and Quebec. And then there's one recipient that's selected out of the Maritimes. So yeah, very excited to take part in it and meet the other recipients from across the country. They do some very amazing things on their ranches and farms, and it's very cool how it's so different across the country, but also very similar.
0: The English family's multi-generation farming roots date back to 1898 in the community of Bradwardine, west of Rivers. Get the news of the day conveniently delivered to your email inbox. 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
0: Partly cloudy skies tonight with a small chance of showers early this evening, risk of a thunderstorm, then clearing. Fog patches developing overnight and a low of 11. Thursday, a mix of sun and cloud with a high of 26. A few clouds Thursday night and a low of 12. Sunny skies expected Friday with a high of 27. Saturday, sunshine, a high of 27. Sunshine continuing Sunday with a high of 28. And Monday, a mix of sun and cloud, a high of 27. Make better plans with accurate local forecasts on the weather page on your Discover Westman app.
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1: Access your news anytime by downloading the Discover Westman app. I'm Candace Dirksen with your local news update. Manitou RCMP are searching for a suspect after several items were stolen last week, including an all-terrain vehicle from a cottage located near Highway 440 in the municipality of Louise. With more, here's Chris Sumner.
2: The theft was reported August 11th and caught on surveillance video from the property, which showed an unknown male had walked onto the property at approximately 2:30 p.m. that day while covering his face and holding power tools. A locked shipping container door was opened with a grinder. Several items taken, including a 1982 Honda ATC 200 ATV, a Honda EU 2000i generator, and a steel FS90 trimmer. One of two spy point trail cameras at the location were also taken. The suspect is described as bald, wearing construction boots, blue shorts, and a blue-gray Under Armour shirt. Anyone with information regarding the incident, including the identity of the suspect, is asked to contact Manitou RCMP. I'm Chris Sumner.
1: Father-son trap shooters Rob and Patrick Lamont are members of the Brandon Gun Club and travel every summer to Illinois to compete in the Grand American Trap Shooting Championships. The event attracts more than 5,000 competitors and spectators annually from around the world. Of over 2,800 registered shooters competing, Patrick placed second in one of the preliminary doubles and third in the championship doubles. But the real highlight is when he participated with his dad in a family team shoot, and they came in first place. Between the two of them, they shot 398 out of 400 targets, each missing only one.
3: The first time we ever won it was in 2005. So, you know, even the fact we've won them 21 years apart is pretty special. I mean, it's, you know what, as we get older, it's more difficult to shoot well, but I mean, my dad's getting older, but so am I. You know, it's becoming harder and harder to shoot these good scores.
1: And back in February, Southwest Manitoba cattle producers Connor English and his family were awarded the 2026 Manitoba Environmental Stewardship Award. And this evening, they're being recognized on a national scale at the Canadian Beef Industry Conference. The English family ranch is just west of Rivers, where they raise over 300 breeding cows. English says being nominated for these awards stems from their pasturing system that demonstrates adaptive multi-paddock grazing across 1,100 acres.
4: This year, actually, we sowed down quite a bit more grass here on the ranch, so we're at about 95% perennial forages now, with the remainder being croppable acres, and we use those crop acres for growing annual crops for feed, mostly for winter feeding. So yeah, we're very dominantly in perennial forages.
1: The Canadian Beef Industry Conference is a three-day event bringing together cattle producers, industry leaders, government officials, and researchers from across the country. These stories and more are on Discover Westman and in the Daily News, delivered to your inbox when you subscribe.
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1: Partly cloudy skies tonight with a small chance of showers early this evening, risk of a thunderstorm, then clearing. Fog patches developing overnight and a low of 11. Thursday, a mix of sun and cloud with a high of 26. A few clouds Thursday night and a low of 12. Sunny skies expected Friday with a high of 27. Saturday, sunshine, a high of 27. Sunshine continuing Sunday with a high of 28. And Monday, a mix of sun and cloud, a high of 27. Make better plans with accurate local forecasts on the weather page on your Discover Westman app.
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0: The Hendon Citadel Band with the song Holy on Thursday's morning show. It is August 20th, and the Winnipeg Blue Bombers back on the field tomorrow night. They will be in Edmonton to take on the West Division leading Edmonton Elks. Wow, has it been a lot of years since we've said that. If you're not a CFL fan like I am, the Elks have been, well, frankly, terrible for the better part of a decade, but everything started to come together last season, and it's paid off this season with a 7-3 record. The expectation is Zach Collaros will be behind center for QB1 snaps on Friday night's game, which is a later start here in Manitoba. 8:30 p.m. is kickoff, with the game being in Alberta and on Mountain Time. Now, a win by the Bombers would go a long way in setting them up for their back-to-back against the Saskatchewan Rough Riders, of course, the Banjo Bowl following the Labor Day Classic.
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0: Mainly sunny day today, high 24, feeling like 29 this afternoon. A few clouds tonight, fog developing overnight, and a low of 10. Sunny on Friday, 25 degrees. Saturday, sunny, 26. Sunday, sunshine, high 30 degrees. Average for this point in August, around 25. Currently 12 in Melitta, Boys of Ain, Killarney, Brandon, Souris, and Pilot Mound. Wind from the west at 7, and the relative humidity is 90%. Sunshine, rain, or wind today. Find out with the forecast right now at discoverwestman.com.

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1: Past Maine and Manitoba guest Red Moon Road, Planting Trees. Before that, Granger Smith, Buy a Boy a Baseball. We also heard from Alicia A. Shell, Without June. And we have quite the story to share during this weekend's Made in Manitoba, Winnipeg's Federal Lights joining us for the first time. The group's new album is titled Celebration of Failure and is the first project after singer-songwriter and vocalist Jean-Guy Roy didn't pick up an instrument for a couple of years after choosing to delete the years-long

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0: 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The retirement tax problem you should worry about may not be today's tax bill. It may be the tax bill your estate eventually receives. Many farmers spend decades contributing to RRSPs because they provide valuable tax deductions during their working years. That's often a smart decision. The challenge comes later. If RRSPs and RIFs continue growing while only minimum withdrawals are taken, those account balances can become quite large. Then, when the surviving spouse passes away, the remaining RIF value is generally treated as taxable income on the final tax return. For some farm families, that can create one of the largest tax bills they've ever paid. What makes this challenging is that it often happens gradually. Farmers focus on tax savings today, but don't realize they may be creating a larger future tax liability. That's why decumulation planning is so important. The goal isn't just maximizing account values, it's understanding when and how money should come out, so retirement income, taxes, and estate planning all work together. After spending decades building the wealth, it's important to think about what happens to those assets, not only during retirement, but after retirement as well. So if you have significant RRSP or RIF assets, it may be time to start looking beyond annual withdrawals and planning for the long-term tax impact. 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
3: Taking a look at your markets, starting with canola at ICE Futures Canada. The November contract is up 60 cents at $820.50 per ton. The January contract is up $1.10 at $829. At the Minneapolis Grain Exchange, hard red spring wheat for September up 5 cents at $6.99 per bushel. December wheat up 6 cents at $7.26. At the Chicago Board of Trade, corn for September up 6 cents at $4.78 per bushel. December corn up 6 cents at $5.03. September soybeans up a cent at $12.23 per bushel. November soybeans up 2 cents at $12.39. Oats for September down 4 cents at $3.27 per bushel. December oats down 2.5 cents at $3.47. On the livestock markets at the CME, lean hogs for October down $1.10 at $80.40 per hundredweight. December hog contract down 48 cents at $70.95. Live cattle for October up $1.88 at $219.10. And December cattle up $2.33 at $219.48 per hundredweight.
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iced tea on your beautiful, newly installed white carpet. All right. So how would these seven people with seven spiritual gifts react? The person with prophecy would either say or think, "Don't you know better than that?" The person with the gift of service would get up and run for the towel in order to wipe it up. The person with the gift of teaching would say, "Well, now, let's see. The next time..."